0: You take this welfare check in Providence.
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0: Chapter 50 cash vehicle was last seen eastbound on 2500 North.
1: 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I'm moving 51 now.
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0: We're just about to pull out.
1: I was just looking at the notes on this. 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

0: Chair, if you vote against me. East 900 North on Hotel 44, Oscar Charlie Bravo, the Silver Toyota.
1: Yeah, it's not the 101.
2: Go ahead.
1: Can you assign that to me and then have fire advise? And if they need me to, I'll be responding from Paradise.
2: Sure.
3: You run a VIN by number. Sorry, a vehicle by number. Juliet Mike 1, Bravo Kilo 1, 236-614-31722.
2: And we have some cash on a silver Mazda to house showing also a valid permit.
3: Inform.

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1: Copy.

0: 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So I'll be clear from that stop. You can mark as 10-7 at D10.
1: You cut out. 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
1: Copy that.

0: locate vehicle 1 for possible 1055 southbound on US 91 from 3100 north. Potential locate a silver Ford Fiesta with a temp tag that is straddling the dotted line, unable to maintain lane of travel, has nearly caused several accidents. Currently southbound on US 91 from 3100 north, and a potential locate 1937.
1: 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I'm out of position, if you could let Logan know.
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1: Go ahead.
0: Yeah, with a group of three e-bikes, three juveniles, right across the street from the Medin City Building on Main Street.

0: Jet Share 23. FPS just passed me southbound on 10th West, approaching 200 North. Took me a minute to get caught up, turned around, so I may not be able to get caught up to him.
1: Yeah,

0: Dispatcher 23, I got stopped at 200 north. I think he's approaching 200 south. I've seen a few units on 10th west, if you can watch for him.
1: 10 west.

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1: 10-4.
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0: I'll be up Logan Canyon near Rick Springs. The claims reporting several one-ton bales of hay that are in the westbound lanes. The owner of the hay is on scene trying to get them out of the roadway.
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5: 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We're on the only one on right now.

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4: Astro 23, can we run a 28? Looks like a 10 tag, but it says plate number out of Idaho.
1: Go ahead.
4: 2 Bravo 5, 85, 6 uniform, drivers being 35, failing to identify.
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0: 2023 cash returns on a 2011 Silver Fork Fiesta, valid 1010 to a Josh Cronin out of Ovid. The 28 AR 1010. Oh, don't enter on the RO.
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0: Go ahead.
1: 27 status on Cronin, returns denied reinstatement fee. Expired 7/13 of 2014. Not showing a valid Idaho license. I do show an active 99 assault and disorderly, 1500 cash bail out of Tooele County. Hold for transfer statewide.
0: 10-4, I know it's an old license. Is that how old lady now? I know it's an older license. About how old would he be now?
1: 44-year-old male. Would you have a local file?
0: Sorry, did you say 34?

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1: He's still refusing to identify.
0: 10-4.

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1: 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I advised that parties are separated and they were remaining calm. However, they'd like to speak to an officer.
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0: donation. Here, 23 cash, that 27 returns to Francis Cronin, valid attendance.
1: Do you have a solicitation?

0: Yeah, Sierra 50.
1: Go ahead.
0: Holding. Will you have fire flies if they need law enforcement? I'll be close by.
1: 10 more.

0: And in 70 Cash, we did get a call from one resident who advised the entire building is in alarm. The building has been evacuated. No signs of smoke or flame.
1: Have a nice day.

Engine 72, and Rescue 71. 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At 277, West 815 South. In Logan.

0: 21 Castles will be a 6 Delta 2. 6 Delta 2, 55 year of age, male, conscious, having difficulty breathing. He is turning blue.
1: Cash, Rescue 70 will be responding to the medical relaying. Can you put Rescue 70 on matching service?
0: Rescue 70.
2: Cash Tango 3, you can clear off that ATL.
0: 10-4.

0: answer it, I think. Just 10:14, I'll be clearing the residence of the complainants. They left the door open while going to the neighbors, and they said the male may have possibly gone inside. I don't see any signs of entry at this time.
1: To 217 Lima.
2: 10-4.
1: Yeah, 033. Will you also create me an agency assist at that traffic stop location?
2: 10-4.

0: 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Can you show me 17 to 47 with one mile by 82?
1: Number 201. In Logan.
2: Go ahead.
0: Change it to citizen assist and clear myself from Route 9.
2: Come forth.

0: Rescue 120, engine 120, this will be a 10 Delta 1, 10 Delta 1, 37 year of age male, conscious, difficulty breathing, complaining of chest pain, believes he may be having a heart attack, no aspirin available at the residence.
1: Sign the last
2: one. Okay.

0: 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Building is secure. We can have other units 22.
1: 10-4 break here 33 cash.
2: 33 copies. You can clear out that assisted jam already and take me off cash. Thank you.

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1: We create CR-55, a resisting case, and put the original complainant from the ATL in it, please.

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1: Very sorry, I'm going to go back and find it. Thanks.
0: Okay.
1: 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Thanks.

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0: The owner's no longer on scene. I've gotten the bales off the roadway. We may get more calls about this later, though.
1: Cash, copy.

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0: 10-4.

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1: Engine 40, Battalion 70, Ambulance 150, respond on Ops 2, and respond on Ops 1. 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

0: 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However, the apartment is filled with smoke. They are going to open windows and get everyone out.
1: Cash, show ambulance 115 route.
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4: The complainant of the ambulance call statement passes full of smoke.
0: Temper.
4: Done. And if the flames were out, it was just the smoke residual in the home.
1: Copy. Thanks, Cash. 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
2: 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So Black Fort Edge.

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0: No, you're on your lockout. Go ahead and deal with that. I'm just about to wrap it up, so if you need another, I can head that way too.
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Sure, 23 unit to VAC, Family Dispute, 393 East, 200 South. Units responding on the family dispute. We had a male on the line yelling, advising that he needs to press charges against his brother before disconnecting. The address was obtained from local files.

0: 23 copy.
1: Sierra 23 catches for your 1014. The phone ping was showing in the area of 155 south and 400 east. We weren't able to confirm the address.
0: Is the one given his home address then?

units are spying on the family dispute. We have a second party on the line advising that her brother is drunk and under the influence of 940 and has laid hands on the mother. The dispute occurred at the 393 East 200 South. However, he's walked a few blocks to the area of 155 South and 400 East.

0: Tier 23 units responding on that family dispute. The brother that's intoxicated is going to be a King Singh. He sent you the 27 advising they do not believe he has access to any weapons.
1: Time for it.

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1: Go ahead.
0: You can be in contact with the suspect in the basement, code 4.
1: Code 4.

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1: Sierra 55.
0: This is Beat Willow Park. Complainant is advising that there's an electrical plug on the dock that has been vandalized and there's hot wire exposed.
1: 10-4.

0: 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Can I get the case number?
1: Case number is 9608-9608.
0: 10-4, thank you.

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1: On the fishing docks.

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1: Ten more.

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0: Taking a 940 call, Central Suites, for a youth camp. 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
1: You can just assign that to me. Probably 17.

0: 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I'll be 107. 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

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Go ahead. 3509 West, 2200 South, in the county. 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
1: Go ahead.
0: Just north of the big curve, starting northbound. 4 Alpha Mike, 547. White, F-150.
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6 Delta 2, 6 Delta 2, 30 year of age male, conscious, having trouble breathing. He does have an existing hernia in the stomach, unknown if that's the cause. Patient has a fever. He is currently conscious, however, not speaking.

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0: Copy. The complainant's reporting that she has a seizure disorder, is scared to drive. She's being a little elusive with information, stating that someone got mad at her and won't leave her alone. Sounds like there's a male involved. She's locked herself in a bathroom at the residence. Unknown if it's been physical at this time.

Delta 134, Delta 94 cash units are, correction, parties are separated through the bathroom door. However, the male is yelling at the female through the door.

0: 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Do we have any idea who the complainant and suspect are?
1: The phone number for the complainant returns to an Aubrey Soul. I'm just looking into it now.
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0: 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She is valid in pen 10, 50-year-old female. Male involved is a Larry Soul, 51-year-old male, valid in 10-10.
1: Cash, I copy. We're also trying to address.

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0: 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The complainant is not sure.
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0: 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Could you run a 2729 checkpoint number? Excuse me, 161-614-059.
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0: 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It's fire down on that gas leak call. It turned out not to be a gas leak then.
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0: 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Just leaving Millville. I'm going to head to the mouth of the canyon. Let me know where and if you need me.
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1: 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It's a historical ping from 23:11 hours. Phone ping is showing in South Ogden. I'll call and notify Syracuse.
0: Delta 94, old ping, South Ogden. Delta 41, Delta 94, do you copy that?
2: At 4, there's nothing at the wind gauge either.
1: The 41 cache, I will also relay that as well.
0: Delta 41, Delta 94, I'm going to work my way back down. Second name now.

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0: 27 Saxon Nash, returns expire 1022 of 23. 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

0: 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We have a moment. I'm 1060.
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1: 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Cash that, 28 returns to a gray Ford S350. 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

0: 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Can I get a 12-7? My name is Jabir.
1: On 16.
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1: Yes, Delta 116, 1016.
0: Delta 116.
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1: Can you run a 29 check on a female out of Millville at the location of the Danielle Brockhouse, last name Brockhouse, Bravo, Romeo, Oscar, Charlie, Kilo, Hotel, Alpha, Uniform, Sierra, first name Danielle, Delta, Alpha, November, Yankee, Lima, Lima, Echo, unknown date of birth, approximately 30.
0: 10-4, standby.
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0: 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Alpha 19, are you going to call the complainant maybe to get some clothing description?
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0: Welfare check. Yeah. 72 North, 3000 West at the LDS Church in Benson. The complainant states that there's a truck parked at the church with an individual in the back that's hunched over.
1: Copy, I'll be 17 from Richmond.
0: 10-4.
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0: 26. You made it up to the Benson 8.
1: Yeah, I just called 23.
0: 10-4. I'll head out that way. I'm wondering, there's a delayed domestic coming in not far from there. Wonder if he's involved in that.
2: Double 58, Delta 84. Also headed to Rick.
1: Hello.
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1: 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The 158, 116, we think the calls are related.

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The code is 6 Delta 1.

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0: Delta 126 cash that. 27 returns to Christopher Covert out of Hiram. Status is showing denied out of state. He does have an active 99 out of Brigham City. It's hold for transport, issuing county only.
1: Delta 126. Are we sure that's not out of Logan Justice Court?

0: Affirmative. I apologize. It's showing originating agency UHP Brigham City, but it is out of Logan Justice Court.
1: Need one more.
0: The 54.
1: Cash, not 158, 1 mil, 82, route 47.
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Respond to fault at 1570 East 1425 North in Logan.

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0: Negative. It was called in by the alarm company.

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0: company back on the line. 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
1: 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They've been in contact with the patient. If she's stable enough, wait for a family member with a key or if we need to break the door.
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0: 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There is no further information about the alarm.
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0: 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Not sure if you want to have fire come and put some litter on it or what, but it's not too bad here.
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1: 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We're not seeing anything from the exterior. We'll be offensive investigation. Engine 120 will have command.
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2: 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She's not outside, and it appears to be an apartment building. Do you have an apartment number?
1: So we're trying to get her outside.

0: Pusher 20.
1: Sit still.
0: 10-4. Sounds like Delta 116 is going to have to go to Lewiston to go 82 with a guy. I was just curious where you were at.
1: Copy. Do you want me to start you guys away?
0: If you're in a position to do so, it wouldn't hurt.
1: Copy. Just at the incident address?
0: Yeah, we might have to go find him at work. He does construction, so we're trying to figure out where that is. Probably Lewiston somewhere.
1: Somewhere.

0: 46.
1: 67. Possibly a slight issue. Will be a 37-year-old male who's saying that he's about to pass out and is saying that there's voices all around.

0: you're responding to a 37-year-old male, conscious and breathing. He states that there are voices all around. There is a language barrier. Stand by for code.
1: Cash, she's a 70. Cash, you can show engine 72, rescue 72 arrived.
0: 10-4.
1: Yeah, she just let me fill our patient is conscious. Fine.
0: Yes, the patient is conscious. He looks like he is going to pass out. Rescue 70, engine 70, cash. The code used is 31 alpha 1.
1: You copy.

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1: Ten five six states that there's something in the air put there by a ghost.

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1: 158. Rescue 70 cash staging with dispersion. The patient is intoxicated.

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1: How close are you guys?
0: We're at Main Street, 4th North, head your way.
1: Rescue 70, count teams. 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
0: Just want to talk to him?
1: He's great, Cash. We show Rescue 70 arriving on scene.

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528. It's 1250.

0: Oh, yes, cash 1063. Attempt to locate a gray semi wanted for swerving in and out of lanes. 28 on the trailer. 39338 Alpha Kilo. 39338 Alpha Kilo. Just passing Lee's in Richmond. Headed northbound. Caller is willing to sign and still following. End of attempt to locate 1004.
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1: And for you, clear now.
0: Cash, can you 10-9? I apologize.
1: I copy. You can close it out.
0: Copy.
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1: 10-4, is it 11 City?
0: Negative, County.
1: 10-4. Just 10-14, we're clearing the youth center out here in Smithville on a possible homeless living in here. Can you send him our way?
0: Can you send a 9 for while you're clearing it?
1: Squatter.
0: Copy.

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1: Negative, I have 8 with me, but it's a pretty big building and some corners we'd like a canine.
0: 10-4, great. Bravo 5, Cash, could you assist?
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0: 1014, the Bravo units are requesting a K-9. Are you available to assist them?
1: For a traffic stop or for something else?
0: They stated they were clearing an address for a squatter.
1: I'll just call my work cell and I will talk to him.
0: 10-4.

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0: 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Papa Sierra Bravo, Echo Kilo 2, Sierra 11, 35752.
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0: 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Would you create me a VIN inspection at 49 and clear it out? Take me off CAD.

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Respond to breathing problem. At 680, West 100 North, West SR 218, number 5, in Smithfield.

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0: Have they said what would be the best entrance for us?
1: Stand by. We still have the complainant landline. She's stating she might have given the wrong address. Give us a second.
0: Yeah.

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2: 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Sierra 46, 8 Charlie Romeo. The white Nissan front here.
1: 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Ambulance 40, engine 40, cash. You're responding to a 50-year-old female, conscious and breathing. She just needs a lift assist into the home. The complainant stated that the patient was over 400 pounds. 029.

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0: Of course. Thank you.

0: 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Will you show me out with Delta 116?
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1: 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Lima Yankee Lima, 9160, out of Texas. 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
1: 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Rescue 40, engine 40, catcher responding on the 22-year-old male, conscious of breathing, he has special needs and is choking. Standby for code.

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0: 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Go ahead. 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
0: Okay, 42. Will you check a probationer for no alcohol cloth by name number? 450479.
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0: 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His bulk profile showing on CCSO probation, negative on OTRAC and PPSI.
1: 10-4. 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

0: This started at mile post 15, US 8991. The complainant stated that a red sign was southbound. It was going under the speed limit and swerving off the road. It was delayed about 5 to 10 minutes.
1: Copy. Cashier 18, he should be 23 on this warrant.
0: Seven three seven two.

0: Well, you check the individual. I just ran the and the RO for the vehicle. If you lift an SM medical cannabis card.
1: Doesn't work.

0: Okay, still 158, you can clear this out with me tonight.
1: That's 158. Four two cash. Trying on application status for Miranda and 12 for the Earl.

0: Cathy 42. Go ahead. Will you just repeat which one of the two has the current medical card and which one does not, please?
1: Mendez has the false application status. Miranda has the true application status.

0: any unit in the area of American West Heritage Center cash?
1: Cash 425, I'm just passing it down. What do you have?
0: 425. Cash, we're taking an ATL vehicle of a semi swerving in and out of the lanes, possible 1055, trailer number 224830. They're at the intersection of 101 and US 89-91.
1: 1040, you have a color of the truck off, flip around.

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1: Are you
0: 10-4, standby.

0: 425 cash. 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
1: Go to your intersection now.
0: 10-4. Any unit to assist?
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0: Sir,

0: or for another matter, and I was here for these people's court. This protective order was dismissed as about an hour ago.
1: And for I'll give you a call.
2: Cassia 42.
3: Delta 84, go to secure.
0: .425 on 1060 on that. Alpha 7659 to on.
2: 10-4, and for your 14, the complainant was advised to pull in behind you.
0: Josh, 425, we're still headed southbound. Failing field this time.

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1: Affirmative 224830.
0: That's going to be the trailer number 28 out of Maine, 513-8930.
1: 10-4.
0: Dash 425, I'm in contact with driver, code 4, you can open the channel.

0: 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Tractor 28 is going to be out of California. Zulu Papa 9, 3322.
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0: will be 1000 West 600 South in the southbound lanes. The complaint is requesting officers to assist while he picks up an abandoned vehicle on the side of the highway.
1: Copy.
2: Cassia 42, who is on call Cass County Probation?
0: LV Worston.
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0: 425. Do you want me to head that way?
1: I think it should be good. I appreciate it.
0: Yeah, 10-4. I'll leave 17 from 1000 West, US 8991.
2: Yeah, sure. 10-12, she's 10-41.
3: Go ahead.
2: 042 saying it's going to be the RO.
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3: He's about 1,000 west and 1,000 south in Logan on semi Hotel Echo Alpha, Victor Yankee 02.
0: Cousin South.

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1: C-83. Cash, 41. C-41. I will be transporting 042s 82 to 47. My beginning mileage will be 01.

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1: 46.
0: 600 South Main. Be on the southbound lanes on the west side of the road. Stand by for description.
1: 10 more.

cash that I want to jam onto. Is that PD at 600 South? Is that in traffic still?

0: shit's actually going to be in Smithfield. CO 46 Cash, you can 1022. I'm assigning you this traffic hazard.
1: Copy. Delta 158. Surface 3. We need to get 21 when you have a second.
2: Service, please.
0: Me too.

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1: Cash, Delta 75, 1041.
2: 75.

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0: 219-958-808.

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1: 26.
0: 14, we did just got a 911 call from Julie.
1: You can disconnect if you're still on the phone with her.
0: We are not. She hung up.

0: will be 2795 North Juniper Circle in North Logan. Brigham City PD is looking for a silver Toyota Tacoma that was involved in the 1057.
1: 10-4, swing a 7 into the area.

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0: 42 from 018. Are either of you close to this protective order violation that could come up since we start coming up being related to?
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3: 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I'm close by.

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1: 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I'll be on an inspection here for a while.
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0: This was called in by Weaver Dispatch. The incident address is 1445 West, 3045 South. There's an individual who's involved in a burglary in their area that they believe is going to that address.

0: 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I'll send that to you.
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1: 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Delta 126. 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
0: 10-4, go ahead.
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0: Delta 126, cash that 27 does return to a gray Honda Civic. It's showing valid 29/10/10. I'll forward it to the other units responding.
1: 10-4, thank you.
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0: Ambulance 150, squad 150, cashier responding on a 54-year-old male, conscious and breathing, son is in dialysis and is in pain. Code's going to be 26 Alpha 10, caller is not on scene.
1: Cash, ambulance 150 copies.
0: Okay,
1: squad 150 copies.
0: Delta 75 cash. That then returns to a 2006 vehicle. It's not showing a description, but it 29s or 1010.

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0: 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We just got a call from Weber Dispatch stating that you can 1022 on this agency assist.
1: Charlotte 112. I copy him to Nick.
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1: From 600 South, is going approximately 80 miles an hour and running red lights if you have anybody in the area. Probably 5 to 10 minutes away.
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0: Southwest. 425 is reporting that there's an e-bike going approximately 80 miles per hour northbound.
1: Dash, you're 29, I'm approaching 600 south. I'm 10th west, 600 south.
0: 10-4.

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1: Yeah, sure, 29. Where's the e-bike classing?
0: Northbound from 600 South Southwest.
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1: 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Could you try running that trailer out of California?
0: 10-4. And 10-10.
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0: L2117 cash that then returns to a 2015 Ram. It's showing registration expired pending record insurance status. 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
0: 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He'll send that to 75.

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She didn't have much of a description.

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1: Contact your client Benjamin by 25 in the lobby of 51 regarding his son, who has been missing for a couple of days. States that he's currently at his girlfriend's house in Smithville.

0: Go ahead.
1: We clear for my 1060, and can you start me a traffic offense in the area of 1000 East 600 South for two vehicles street racing?
0: 10-4, would you like it left up or cleared out?

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Bravo 11 cash, 27 on that female is valid, 29 0 10 10. Step 4.

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1: Double 112, unit to back, cash, family dispute at 115 North 200 West in Hiram.
0: Over, double 112. Yeah, to back, you can clear me from the CS drugs.
1: We

0: domestic dispute. The caller was not answering questions very well, but we could hear yelling in the background. She did state that her sister punched her. You could hear a male voice and a female screaming, hung up, attempting call back straight to voicemail.
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2: 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I'll go back in.
0: 425. Tango 11.
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0: Catch Delta 88, I'm approaching the front. We can hear yelling from outside.
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0: units responding to the family dispute, 1014. 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
1: 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We're in contact.
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0: Hotel Del Vegan, just pull up in the driveway here. 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

0: for cash that returns to a white BMW 330 to a Jacob Sanderson at that address, invalid in 1010.
1: Yeah, I'm
0: 17. All units on the headache cashier responding on a 36-year-old male, conscious and breathing. He's incoherent and suffering a migraine. Code's going to be 17 Charlie 1, 17 Charlie 1.
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0: unit arriving on scene. If I could have you go inside in 25 with Delta Wind 12.
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1: Copy. It sounds like the other party involved in the physical altercation went to their home at 226 West on 100 North. I don't think we have anyone at the breakaway to go with you, but I think we need to contact her at the home. G26 West, 100 North. She drives a black Mercedes sedan. Might be in the driveway.
0: Copy. Break cash. Will you show me and route to that address, and will you also put it in the call comments? Cash, let's call 13. I'll be 17. Affirmative, please.
2: Delta 113.
1: You just responded to the other address. I apologize. She is actually here at the residence. She was in the back.
0: So you want me to still be en route to you?
1: Stay for it. Cash 528, 1042.

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0: 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Should be coming back on a trailer.
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0: 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At 555, South 100 East, number 87. In Smithfield.
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0: 10-4. 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

0: 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Going to be at about 300 west, 200 north on 2 Kilo Zulu, Tango 2. So we're on Civic.
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1: Kilo Whiskey Alpha, Romeo Delta, first of Selena, Sierra Alpha, Echo Echo, November Alpha, middle initial Golf, date of birth 5/13/04 on a female.
0: 10-4, go ahead with the next.
1: Same last name of Wickward, first name Addison, Alpha Delta Delta, Yankee Sierra Oscar, November, middle initial Hotel, date of birth 5/8/09 on a female.
0: 10-4, go ahead with the next.
1: Last name Ellison, Echo Lima Lima, India Sierra Oscar November, first of Temeca, Tango Echo Mike, India Kilo Alpha, middle initial Kilo, date of birth 7/16/2010 on a female.
0: 10-4 in the next.
1: Last name Domery, Delta Oscar Mike, Echo Romeo Yankee, first of Marianne, Mike Alpha Romeo, India Alpha, November, November Echo, unknown middle, date of birth 2/12/67 on a female.
0: 10-4 in the next.
1: Last one is last name Staley, Sierra Tango Alpha, Lima Echo Yankee, first of Margaret, Mike Alpha Romeo, Golf Alpha Romeo, Echo Tango, unknown middle, 2/8/42 on a female.
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0: Four.
4: Thanks.
1: If there's any 99.

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1: The zone given was area 1 front door.
0: I'm going to go check the doors.
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2: Cash, Tango 11, you can clear that out for me. I'm still on my other citizen assist call.
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2: Cash, Delta 158.
0: Delta 158.
2: I'll be clear of that address in Smithfield, and can you change my zone to traffic over there on the enforcement shift recommended?
0: 10-4.

0: on cash.
1: Go ahead.
0: North in Providence. The complainant states that a young boy, approximately 5 or 6 years old, wandered into her home.
1: Copy. Just a couple minutes away from that, I'll respond.
0: 10-4.
2: Still the 73, you can also show me en route to the lost juvenile, or the found juvenile.
3: Cash to 75, you can close my CS drugs and I'll be 17 to that. Found juvenile.
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0: Hang on, sir. That he walked out of the comp's house and is now wandering across the street wearing darker blue pants. Can't see anyone around him.
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0: N14 on this medical headache. They did transport to Logan Regional.
1: Copy, you can clear it out. Thank you.

contact Ashley by 21. She states that a family member made copies of her social security card and birth certificate and also opened a credit card under her name.

0: 029.
1: We'll be at Wind Co. They reported that someone that has been asked to leave the store numerous times was sitting in his car. States that he started to pull away.
0: 10-4.

0: 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And now they're stating that where they're leaving, they no longer need assistance.
1: 10-4. 10-24.
0: 10-4. I'm assigning this 10-50 PD.
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1: 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There'll be a Honda Accord versus a Jeep Wrangler. The other vehicle left to go to the hospital, but did leave their information with Explain It.
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0: Akasha sounds like it's going to be three individuals, one female, two males. One of the males is Hispanic, carrying a Mountain Dew glass.
1: Copy. Cash, thing was seven.
0: Go ahead.
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0: 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At 277, South 560 West, number 1. In Logan.
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0: ahead.
1: We'll be in the area of 65 at Park. There is a mile that is parked in front of a stop sign. Channel 3 Cash, the client's advising that the mail is slumped over. Channel 14.
0: Tango 3's. Thank you, call.
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0: Can you head my way for this animal problem?
1: Simple. Cash copies. It's going to be 6 Delta 2. He has his inhalers, but they didn't help him.
2: Has ambulance 150 still available?
1: Ambulance 150.

0: she's 28 by Idaho for me. 1 Fox 4, 291 Tango, should be a 4250.
1: Cash ambulance 150. 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
2: 10-4, I am showing them on the headache. 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I'm showing them on the headache.
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1: Delta 214.
2: Good.
1: Does that horse have a brand on it?
0: Negative. I got the owner's contact information, though. I can send it to you.
1: Copy. That's my answer, Simpson.
2: 10-4, that's attached.
1: No, I'm about 9 out.
0: No, you're good.

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0: your first on returns denied reinstatement fee. 29s are 10-10 for him. Your second on Desiree returns status of suspended out of Missouri. 29s are 10-10 for her as well. Stand by on your third.
1: Copy. Thank you.

0: to Kester, third on Matthew Chester Returns skeleton record created, no license issued. It expired back in 2021. 29 for 10-10 for him.
1: 10-4.
2: Kester, 11-10-60. Going to be T50 East, 400 South, Hotel 46, for Charlie Papa to White Sedan.
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0: a Taven John Pyman, an 8-year-old male. We're getting a description on what he was wearing. I believe that he walked to the mailbox. He left the keys in the mailbox. A block away from the incident address.
1: 10-4.

Well, you have crashed in 63, attempted to lost 8-year-old anxious. Quail Canyon Drive and Logan 1502 Quail Canyon Drive and Logan is an